0: Central Oregon's best music.
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higher premiums. Uncertainty from the Middle East pushed oil prices higher overnight, but here at home, drivers have seen gas prices come down steadily. Prices have dropped an average of 60 cents per gallon in the last month. 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The promotion comes at a critical time for the shelter. In the last 10 days, 89 animals arrived. 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Warming up with our highs lower 70s today through Wednesday, and then even warmer later in the week. We'll be in the upper 80s for the 4th of July holiday Saturday, with more at mycentraloregon.com. I'm Bill Baker. 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
3: So there you go. I mean, the exes, they could really derail this thing. It seems like they have less than a week to act if they want to do it.
4: Okay. Okay.
3: But my main concern is you know who is going to storm the altar and say, Taylor, I'm going to let you finish, but Beyonce had the best wedding of all time.
4: Too funny.
3: You know he
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3: that.
4: Really funny.
3: But there it is. That's your song of the week.
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3: You can go text in 78592. 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
4: yes.
3: us what you thought. Find it up on our socials at Brooke and Jeffrey and share it with Taylor so that she knows she could be making the biggest mistake of her life.
1: Oh, wow.
4: I think she's probably good.
1: Yeah, I don't think she's going to see this.
3: Yeah. I said could be. Yeah. Probably not.
4: What Jeff meant is congratulations, Taylor.
1: Yeah.
3: We're all happy for you.
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1: You're a tough one, Mrs. Brooke. Your ego is unreal. Brooke's as sober as a sailor. She grew up in a trailer.

0: million passengers tomorrow through July 6th, with this Thursday projected to be the busiest day. As we warm up to the lower 70s today through Wednesday, even warmer later in the week.
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Sucker by Jonas Brothers on the Peak 104.1. I hope you're having a beautiful afternoon so far. Up next, we got Taylor Swift with Opalite.

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2: Today's high is 70 with cloudy skies. The low will drop to 43. Tomorrow we're looking at a high of 72, a low at 39, and sunny skies, followed by a sunny Wednesday. I'm Tayen. For more news and weather, visit us at MyCentralOregon.com and make us your homepage.
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